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Srimati Haripriya. They are accompanied on violin by Sri M. Surya Deepthi and on Mridangam by Sri P. Jaya Bhaskar. Kumari Lalita and Srimati Haripriya begin their concert with a composition of Tyagaraja Swami, Ma Kelara Vicharamu, in Rag Ravichandrika set to Adital.

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That was Jhaptal. 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

That was Rupak Thal. 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

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Accompanying her on the tabla was Tarun Roy, and on the harmonium was Komala Kho Mukhopadhyay. This is Ragam 24/7 on DTH, Anytime Indian Music. 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Accompanying her on the tabla is Tarun Roy, and on the harmonium is Komala Kho Mukhopadhyay. 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